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1: Talk about a throwback. The Black Eyed Peas, My Humps, just hit 1 billion views on YouTube. This is nearly 20 years later, Extreme. People are still singing every word.
0: And here's the craziest thing. It was actually written for the Pussycat Dolls before the Black Eyed Peas kept it. Safe to say, they made the right call 1 billion views later. That beat is still unstoppable.
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2: Oh yeah, baby. Let's ride. Let's do it, man. I got some Lady Gaga on the way. Got The Weeknd, Bailey, Nicki Jam, Chappelle Roan. I got some Sabrina Carpenter. Whatever you want to hear on social at Soy El DJ. Getting it started right now. It's Ray. You know it.

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2: Coming up this hour, a hip-hop legend is headed to the big screen. And we've got the latest on a developing legal battle involving Chadwick Boseman's estate and Carin León is making major moves on the world stage. Stay

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0: Ooh, it's a vibe now. Yes, sir. I got some Shakira Wyclef on the way, Sabrina Carpenter. We got some Daddy Yankee and anything you want to hear on social media at SoyElDJ. That's SoyElDJ. It's Tame Impala, Dracula. On

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3: They say the holy water's watered down, and this town's lost its faith. 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Oh my, my, oh my, my love, I take one look at you, you're taking me.

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All right, it is officially Sunday Fun Day. Oh my gosh, and the last Sunday in July. That's wild. This is Katie. So anything you want to hear, you can find me on Instagram, Katie Radio 1, or leave me a talk back on our free iHeartRadio app.

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1: Yep, so that was the big story we talked about this week. It's not like a big story, but it was Ella Langley, who just flawlessly recovered from a wardrobe malfunction while she's opening up on Morgan Wallen's tour. Because it was raining, and she said, like, the zipper started coming down on her dress, so she threw, like, a Ravens jersey over it, and it looked so cute. Just when

chime in today. What's on your mind? 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And when you listen to us on the iHeart app, hit the talkback mic and you can leave us a message.

FM. What's up? This is Katie. Got to check in with our friends in Clive and Grimes. Thank you so much for listening to Des Moines' number one hit music station, 107.5 KISS FM.

107.5 Kiss FM. That is crazy that it's the last Sunday in July. Are we celebrating any fun food holidays for today? So July 26th is National Bagel Day. I like Friday's holiday. That was National Tequila Day. So let's just keep that going.

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1: Okay, so I just finished it this week, and if you're looking for something good to watch, and it's like an easy watch, it's kind of like a rom-com, and you know it's a little cringe at some points, but it's good. It's all good. So it's Jennifer Garner, Chloe Sevigny, Regina Hall, Timothy Olyphant. It's so good. It's on Peacock, and it's called Five Star Weekend. Highly recommend. I hope there's a second season. It's Katie. It's like the number one most viewed thing on Peacock right now.

0: summer weekends, the biggest hits, and standing in front of the AC. 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

1075 Kiss FM. So we talked about it this week, and there are reports that Olivia Rodrigo could be dating someone new. Yeah, it sounds like she's got a new guy in her life. This is Katie. So who is he and what does he do? I've got the story for you next. Hang out.

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This is Katie, and yay, thank you for making us a part of your day. 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

0: 107.5 Kiss FM, Des Moines' number one hit music station. What is going on? This is Katie. And a story that trended during the week, there are reports that there is a new guy in Olivia Rodrigo's life. So who is this mystery man that she is reportedly dating?
1: Olivia Rodrigo is sparking dating rumors with a new mystery man. A photo of Olivia and a new mystery man is

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And start your morning with Elvis Duran, the three things you need to know. 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
1: So what's going on? 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

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This is Katie. So the new Spider-Man movie comes out next weekend, Spider-Man Brand New Day. And joining the Spider-Man franchise is Sadie Sink. So you know Sadie Sink played Max in Stranger Things. And there are a lot of rumors about who she could be playing. And Tom Holland does address one and squashes it. So we're going to talk about it next.

0: Elvis Duran in the morning and your station for all the hits. 107.5 Kiss FM. This is Katie. Oh, I'm very excited for this movie. So it's next weekend. Spider-Man Brand New Day hits theaters. And Sadie Sink is joining the cast. And Marvel has been very hush-hush about the role she's going to play. She hasn't said anything. No one is addressing it. There was a fan theory that Sadie Sink was going to be playing a young Jean Grey from, you know, the X-Men, this is what Tom Holland had to say about, you know, is Sadie playing Jean Grey?
1: Jean Grey can help her, huh?
2: Oh, she's not in this movie, but it would be pretty cool.
1: That's okay. At least try it.
0: No Jean Grey in the movie.
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1: I know, people are like, Taylor Swift just like hit the lottery when she got this sister-in-law. So it's Travis's brother, Jason. His wife, Kylie, was popping off on her podcast about what happened when people were questioning her, like really interrogating her about Taylor and Travis's wedding. And it's kind of funny. So I want to play it for you.

107.5 Kiss FM. All right, so it's Taylor Swift's new sister-in-law, Kylie Kelsey. She is trending. This is Katie. Okay, so you know, like, Travis Kelsey, his brother Jason, married to Kelsey. She's got a podcast, and apparently people have been hounding her, asking questions about, you know, Taylor and Travis's wedding, the honeymoon, photos. Will photos be released from it? Other than we've already seen. So this is what Kylie said. She said she's being followed by somebody who is, like, collecting

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I think I'm going to try this later on today. Has anyone tried anything off of the McDonald's Caesar dressing menu on for a limited time? So you get like little chicken strips that you can dip in the sauce. There is a chicken Caesar ranch and then a chicken Caesar bacon sandwich. Is that right? I don't know. It all sounds good.

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1: This is Katie. So why was Conan O'Brien trending in the news this week? So you know Conan O'Brien, he voices a new character in Toy Story 5, Smarty Pants. And Conan O'Brien was getting roasted on social media about his hair. We just saw the headline. I was like, wait, what about his hair? Like, Conan O'Brien has iconic hair. He's got like this swoop. Well, apparently he showed up to record his podcast, Conan O'Brien Needs a Friend, with a new slicked back look. But there's a story behind it.
2: I talked to someone and they said, yeah, you got a sunburn on your scalp, which I'm not used to because I've got so much hair. But this sun just went blasted right through my hair and it roasted my scalp.
1: Ouch.
2: Someone said, to treat this, you've got to rub oil into it. So this morning, I rubbed oil into it, not thinking about the podcast.
1: Oh.
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1: You know, honestly, I like this look on Conan. 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
1: Oh, you're going to make me cry. That's amazing. Thank you. We just had a baby, so we're very excited.
0: Oh my God, stop. That's amazing. Congratulations. Yeah, buy all the baby things. It's Katie. Tomorrow morning, $1,000 could be yours. Just when

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I love the story that Olivia Rodrigo possibly is dating someone new. And he's cute. He is very tall. Reportedly, he is in finance. He's a finance bro. He looks like he could be related to Ariana Grande, though.

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0: We're 10 hits in on our way to number one. And earlier, told you about Harry Styles breaking a world record at Wembley Stadium, but Pitbull also recently shattered a record while performing in London. What was that?

perform. But one night, the wind was too strong, so she took her hat off and decided to give herself a haircut right before going on stage. She said it looked, quote, pretty bad, and she was set to shoot her album cover a few days later. So she had her hairstylist clean it up, but she had to commit to the bangs, and then her career took off. Some good music helping out too, right? Choose it.

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1: 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Rihanna is on by request. 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

Elvis Duran in the Morning and Des Moines' number one hit music station, 107.5 KISS FM. Hey, what do you say on a Sunday afternoon? Feeling good? I know I am. I love when I get to play music like this. It gets you going on the radio. My name is Hayes.

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What up, it's Hayes. All right, are you looking for something fun to do? 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
1: 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You'll get to meet Kehlani. We'll tell you all about that coming up in minutes, so hang tight.

Elvis Duran in the Morning and your station for all the hits, 107.5 KISS FM. What do you need $1,000 for? 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I'm going to tell you how to get your bills paid with a grand. 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Right now, it's Olivia Rodrigo and Drop Dead.

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Wake up with Elvis Duran and the Morning Show back tomorrow morning at 5. Hey, they're going to go around the room and see what's on everyone's mind. And Garrett has sound. 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I could be-

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1: What do we think about Justin's performance at the World Cup last week? I wasn't on the radio this week, so you know what I mean? This is the first time playing Justin and thinking about it. I heard he was a little disappointed by the crowd's reaction to his song that he performed live at the World Cup.

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1: We know a lot of you probably went on a date last night, a little Saturday night date. Signs of telling if it went well or not. You're going to want to know this. We'll explain more next.

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1: Stephen, you've heard of the Drake curse before, right?
2: I have not. What is that?
3: Drake the rapper?
1: Yeah, so Drake the rapper, every time he bets on anything, they always do it. So like McGregor weeks ago, yeah, so bet on them, the Raptors basketball. So pretty much it's been an online joke that anytime Drake bets on a team, they lose, and they say, no, it's all fake, this isn't true. And then, of course, this past Sunday, he bet $1.5 million on Argentina to win the World Cup.
2: Oh,
1: and sure enough,
2: my goodness.
1: They lost 1-0, so he would have won $5.1 million had they actually won. Now they're saying the curse is a real thing. They're saying that the best way to make money these days is to bet on whatever team Drake is not betting on. So you know what I'm saying?
4: Right.
1: You bet on the opposite, and you got a good chance to make some cash.
5: We need him to start betting against Team USA next time.
4: Right?
6: Oh, man. 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
5: 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Keep betting for us.
4: Yep.

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1: A viral raccoon is taking over the world right now. His name is Jimothy. This is a real story. We got to explain more next. Once upon a time.

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1: Kendra, have you heard of Jimothy?
2: I don't think so.
1: Jimothy? Yeah, have you seen Jimothy?
3: It sounds like a new name instead of Timothy.
2: It sounds like a celebrity couple name.
1: Oh, it does.
3: Oh,
1: it does.
3: Wait, yeah.
1: So, no, it's not, but that's actually a great guess. So, you're seeing this on social media. If you haven't yet, it's going to be all over your social feed within the next 48 hours. But Jimothy is the Seattle-based critter that has quickly scampered into the hearts of everybody. He's a raccoon that has some weird type of, look him up real quick, deformity. He's got like an extra short neck, and the look has made him quite popular with fans across the world. In the video, somebody saw Jimothy and took a little video of cute little Jimothy running around and scampering around, and now has over 7 million views, and a Seattle City council member has even announced plans to present a proclamation in the raccoon's honor to commemorate Jimothy as the Jimothy this summer.
2: Oh my God. I'm looking at Jimothy right now online. I am obsessed.
3: Wait, when you guys Google it, on the Google screen, they have an animation of Jimothy running across the screen.
1: Oh my God. He's taking over everywhere. So they're saying Jimothy obviously has some defects and whatnot, but it doesn't matter because Jimothy seems happy and kind of proven even if you're different, you can still live a good life. Now, nobody really knows where Jimothy is right now. He popped by one house and they really haven't seen him since, but Jimothy is out there.
4: This is the first time a raccoon's ever been celebrated.
3: I was just going to say that. Only raccoon I find adorable.
4: We'll get a picture or a video of Jimothy up for you so you can check him out yourself on our Instagram at VBrosOnAir.
2: People are getting Jimothy tattoos.
1: They are.
3: Okay, wait, what?
4: That's going a little far. Although Gianna.

0: Des Moines, number one hit music station, 107.5 Kiss FM. It's Mikey V and my big bro, Frankie V, and our bestie, Gianna. Elaine, has your phone ever overheated over the summer?
1: Mine has.
2: Did this weekend by the pool.
3: Mine did too. And it also overheats randomly as it's just sitting next to me. So
0: it does. And on social media, TikTok and whatnot, there, people are saying just put it in the refrigerator or the freezer for a few minutes and it will fix it. Now, that will not work. Do not try that. Experts actually said when you do that, it causes condensation to build up inside your phone, making it even worse than it was before. So don't follow what you're seeing on social media to stick it in the phone, the refrigerator or the freezer.
1: Definitely won't do that.
3: Yeah, that is common sense that I should have used.
0: What they say to do is shut down all your apps, remove the case that you have, and just let it cool down naturally. You might not be able to text message or post to Instagram for a couple of hours, but it'll be okay.
1: We can survive.
3: Isn't it crazy? Like, it's 2026. The iPhones are kind of waterproof now. Yeah. How did we not figure out the overheating issue?
2: Good point.
1: They freeze in the winter, too. I don't know if your phones are frozen in

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1: Yeah. Guaranteed human.
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1: Remember a week ago today, we were all watching the FIFA final. We missed the World Cup already, but why was it better to watch the game in Spanish? We got to talk about this next.

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1: We all watched the World Cup finals on Sunday, right?
2: Mm-hmm. Yeah.
1: So one of my friends at home was watching it in Spanish as well, and it made me want to learn Spanish so bad.
2: Okay.
1: So the winning goal, right? When the winning goal, when it was announced in English on Fox.
3: Williams battling, knocks it down.
1: So, I mean, there's some energy there, right?
2: Yeah.
1: Nothing like crazy, but when they score in Spanish. Wait for it. I mean, this guy has the best lungs in the game.
4: Still going.
1: Wait, the best part, ready? Hold on, let me take a deep breath. I mean, this guy is good on 24 seconds right now.
4: Amazing.
1: He's still
2: going. Is he all right? Was he blue in the face? Crazy. I love that.
1: So now we have to wait 4 years, obviously, the World Cup to come back. But whenever I watch soccer, I'm going to make sure I watch it in Spanish moving forward.
4: And I will say, anytime people speak in Spanish, it's always way more exciting. I don't care what they're saying. They could be talking about a funeral. And they're like, the way that they say it, you want to be a part of the thing.
1: Think about how boring this is now.
3: It's a goal.
2: Whatever.
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1: We always love spreading those positive vibes with you every night.
0: Liz, why are you smiling?
2: Yeah, I'm going to see the Odyssey tonight. I'm so excited.
0: Everybody's talking about that.
1: Yeah, I feel like out of the loop because I wasn't planning on seeing it, but now I feel like I have to go.
2: I feel like it's going to be out for a minute, so like probably have time, but I don't know. I feel like it's a theater movie. Like we got to go to the theater.
1: Yes.
2: It.
0: It's just under 3 hours though, so you have to plan accordingly for that.
2: Yeah. Get a lot of popcorn.
1: Weren't we just talking about the theater intermissions, like a pee break in between? I would need one to go see this movie.
0: Nevertheless, enjoy it, and thank you for spending positive vibes with us.
2: Thank you. I know.

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1: We are playing Are You Smarter Than a V-Bro? We got Katie on with us. Which brother would you like to play against, Mikey V or Frankie V?
2: I think Mikey's the youngest, so let's try that.
0: All right. Here we go. Younger bro.
1: I made this accidentally like movie and music TV trivia.
0: Give me the music one, not the TV, please.
1: We'll see. We'll see. First question goes to you, Katie. It is, what popular wedding song has you slide to the left, slide to the right, cha-cha, and do the Charlie Brown?
2: The cha-cha slide?
1: That would be correct, Katie. 1 point for you. That would be the cha-cha slide.
0: The name of the song was in your description.
3: You got to do the cha-cha and slide. What's the name of the song? Oh,
1: my. Well, it's over to you, Mikey. Mikey, what 1985 song by Kate Bush made a significant resurgence after being featured in Stranger Things Season 4?
0: Running Up That Hill.
1: Yes, Mikey V, 1 point for you. It is Running Up That Hill. You guys are so both funny. Tied 1-1. It's back over to Katie. What is the name of the theory that explains the origin and evolution of the universe that is also the name of a TV show?
2: Star Trek.
1: Katie?
2: I have no idea what you're talking about.
1: That would be incorrect. Mikey, do you want to steal mine?
0: I would like to steal.
2: The Big Bang. The Big Bang Theory.
0: That's what I was going to say. You can't do that.
1: Frankie, can you help me judge those?
0: You know what? I do have to give that point to Mikey.
1: Yeah.
0: You lost your chance by saying Star Trek.
1: Yep, it was Mikey's turn. Mikey, you win. Katie, you are not smarter than a B-bro. I'm sorry.
0: To the right.
1: Take it back now, y'all.
0: Crisscross. Everybody clap your hands.
1: There
0: we go. Thank you. Are you guys applauding me?
1: No.
3: Hey, real quick question. What's the name of that song that you're a chicken and you do a dance with? What's it called?
1: Stop it.
0: Thank you so much for playing. Are you smarter than a V-bro?
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1: 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It's Mikey V, my big bro, Frankie V, and our bestie Gianna. Got Cindy on with us. I know this sounds weird, but is your boss an alien?
2: I mean, I would like to think so, because the stuff that he says is alien to me.
3: Oh.
1: Well,
3: that's over my head.
1: Well, it's funny you said that. One in three people actually think there's aliens living amongst us, and many suspect that their boss is actually from outer space. What?
2: Oh, my gosh.
1: 37% of people believe that they're here on Earth and that their bosses may be from another planet.
4: I don't believe this.
3: What? You don't think our boss is from outer space? I can see it. For sure.
4: Okay.
3: He's very mysterious. He's always traveling. Sometimes he's not here. Where is he? He went back to his planet.
4: If Gianna's not on the show tomorrow.

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1: We really have a Maury type of group chat on our hands on a Sunday right now, because the DM we got says, my girlfriend is pregnant, but she admitted to cheating on me, so I don't even know if I'm the father. This is insane. We'll tell the full story and get them advice next.

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1: And inside group chat tonight, we've been getting advice for Anonymous because him and his girlfriend found out that they were expecting a little baby. Yep. And the girlfriend said, actually, I cheated on you, so I don't even know if this is your kid.
0: So obviously, they get a DNA test, and well, he is the father.
1: Mm-hmm.
0: Nevertheless, does he still stay with this girl after just finding out that she cheated? Becca, you're inside group chat. What are you thinking?
2: He said that he cheated in the past, right?
0: Yes, yes he has. Yep.
2: Well, then hell yes, extend the same courtesy to her. It's his baby, number one.
0: Yeah,
2: she came clean to him, and he said that he's cheated in the past. He thought that he was deserving of that, so why wouldn't he do the same for her?
0: So you're saying even though you guys are going through all this, get back together, have the child, and then start a relationship and start a family?
2: Yeah. If that's what they both want, and it seems like that is what they both want, why make yourselves miserable if you both want the same thing and you feel like you can forgive each other? That seems so silly.
0: So all these years of being told two wrongs don't make a right was just proven incorrect.
1: Yeah, what the heck? How did we get here?
0: Oh, man. We'll continue the conversation. Definitely curious your thoughts. We'll get your advice.

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1: It doesn't even sound real, what I'm about to say, but it's the last Sunday in July. Where is summer going? Where is this year going? No matter what, we always appreciate you hanging out with us.

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2: I try, but I'm really shy about it.
1: Yeah, could have been, yeah.
0: I feel like we all do, though.
1: Mm-hmm. We all do, but check this out. Financial experts say that you're pretty dumb if you don't try to haggle on certain things, because there's always that wiggle room. It's always kind of awkward and emotionally draining to try it, but they say things such as your new car, your house.
3: Mm-hmm.
1: This is good for you, Gianna. Your furniture and your mattress, you can also haggle those.
3: Oh, what? I wish I knew this earlier.
1: Home improvements and car insurance. Those are the things that when they give you a price, you try to take them down a little bit to save a few bucks.
2: Mm. I feel like I have to get out of the habit of the including no worries if not.
0: You have to get in the habit of like, I'm walking out of this store.
3: Right.
0: Okay,
3: right.
0: Hey, do you think we can just get $10 less? No worries, I'm not going to buy it either way.
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1: You guys have been getting mad at me for being excited over Halloween decorations in July and buying things, but there's a lady who has her Christmas decorations up already.
0: She beat you.
1: She beat me. Her name's Natalie Weissman. She lives in England. Her tree stays up all year round. She also already bought gifts for people starting in January. They're already done and wrapped and under the tree. And she's even done some grocery shopping for Christmas dinner.
0: Wow, Loki, you want to be your friend.
1: Honest to God, she seems so fun. She's just obsessed with Christmas. She says it makes her happy. And she just likes to celebrate all year long, pretty much.
0: She already got her Christmas presents done?
1: Done. And she said she saved money because she bought stuff when it was on sale in January after last Christmas.
0: See, I should learn because my sister lives far away.
1: Yeah.
0: And I always get it last minute. I pay more for shipping.
1: Exactly.
0: Than even the gift itself costs.
1: Take notes from Natalie.
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